festival shows in the countryside. Since a young in the attitude, been do or die. I must confide, I almost cried when my homie nearly died. 7 a.m. trying to stop a suicide.

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1: Jello there. Jello there. Jello there. Jello there. Jello there. Jello there. Jello there. Jello there. Jello there. Jello there. Jello there. Jello there. Jello there. Jello there. Jello there. Jello there. Jello there. Jello there. Jello there. Jello there. Jello there. Jello there. Jello there. Jello there. Jello there. Jello there. Jello there. Jello there. Jello there. Jello there. Jello there. Jello there. Jello there. Jello there. Jello there. Jello there. Jello there. Jello there. Jello there. Jello there. Jello there. Jello there. Jello there. Jello there. Jello there. Jello there. Jello there. Jello there. Jello there. Jello there. Jello there. Jello there. Jello there. Jello there. Jello there. Jello there. Jello there. Jello there. Jello there. Jello there. Jello there. Jello there. Jello there. Jello there. Jello there. Jello there. Jello there. Jello there. Jello there. Jello there. Jello there. Jello there. Jello there. Jello there. Jello there.

This is Matthew Workman, host of the Faroe Islands podcast, and you are listening to FM 1.